0: Počíváš s Rádiem B.
1: Ladies and gentlemen, many songs have been written, and this is one of them.

Hustle no rock and roll, unless your name's Brewster, cause Brewster's a punk. Parents let go cause it's magic in the air. Criticizing rap shows you're out of order. Stop looking, listen to the phrasing Fred Astaire's, and don't get offended while Mace Do-Si-Do's your daughter. A tri-camera system is now set. Fly around the store under Daisy Productions. It stands for the inner sound, y'all, and y'all can bet that the action's not a trick, but show me how to function.

Bro, I'ma give it to you with no trivia. Roll like cocaine straight from Bolivia. Bro, I'ma give it to you with no trivia. Roll like cocaine straight from Bolivia. Bro, I'ma give it to you with no trivia. Roll like cocaine straight from Bolivia. I put the force, my force.

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Energy high as hell. 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

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Come on, open up.